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14: 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I'll use the Silly Debates deck as an example. 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

Boris Johnson getting you dancing, his latest Me and a Beer here on 97 Country. Beloved Hugh, Riley Green, his latest on the way. Also, Faith Hill, it's Jason Aldean, Girl Like You on 97 Country.

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It's Time's Ticking on 97 Country.

Dierks Bentley on 97 Country. It's I Hold On. 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

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Love with you, coming up on 9 o'clock in just a few moments, the Bartow Ford Request and Dedication Hour. It's Sam Hunt now, leaving the night on

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1: 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It's Hate How You Look. Helen here with you. It's the Bartow Ford Request, a dedication hour playing your favorite songs by your request until 10 o'clock tonight. Bailey Zimmerman and Luke Combs, a little bit ago, our first request of the night. Backup plan on the way. Kenny Chesney, his latest. And by request, Kelsey Ballerini. Here's Rascal Flatts, These Days on 97 Country.

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It's the Bartow Ford Request and Dedication Hour, playing your favorite songs by your request until 10 o'clock tonight. That's coming up real soon, so we have enough time for just one more request tonight. Josh Turner and Your Man. Play that for you right now. And that's going to wrap up my time for tonight. I want to thank you so very much for spending your evening with us. I will be filling in for Nick Allen tomorrow and the rest of the week, so I'd love to catch you back here 2 o'clock tomorrow afternoon. Till next time, remember, be blessed. Don't be stressed. I've been Glenn. Have a wonderful night. Baby,

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0: What's up, Polk County Sheriff Grady Judd?
2: Guy gives him to Wawa, where he promptly fills his thermos with lemonade, and he left without paying for it. Did you hear what I said? So my deputies take him into custody.
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4: 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Jennifer says, DJ makes me laugh every morning. And Julie, you compliment him as well.
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4: 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She just said for you to compliment me.
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0: Hi, I'm Attorney Dean Brunetti. In Mark chapter 5, we read the account of a woman who had been medically suffering for many years. Hearing of Jesus, she thought to herself, if I can just touch his robe, I will be healed. She acted on her belief and was healed. Being confronted, she admitted her actions. His response, daughter, your faith has made you well. Your suffering is over. Even now, the power of Christ resides in grace, made alive by your faith in action.
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2: Guy gives him to the Wawa, where he promptly fills his thermos with lemonade, and he left without paying for it. Did you hear what I said? 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
0: What's up, Polk County Sheriff Grady Judd?
2: Guy gives him to the Wawa, where he promptly fills his thermos with lemonade, and he left without paying for it. Did you hear what I said? 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
0: What's up, Polk County Sheriff Grady Judd?
2: Guy goes into the Wawa, where he promptly fills his thermos with lemonade, and he left without paying for it. Did you hear what I said? 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
1: Yeah, he don't realize that stealing from Wawa is against the law.
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0: What's up, Polk County Sheriff Grady Judd?
2: Guy goes into the Wawa, where he promptly fills his thermos with lemonade, and he left without paying for it. Did you hear what I said? So my deputies take him into custody.
1: Yeah, he don't realize that stealing from Wawa is against the law.
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0: Good morning, it's 97 Country, Julie and DJ on this Thursday morning.
1: And good morning, Polk County Sheriff Grady Judd.
2: How are you this morning?
1: We are wonderful. How are you this morning?
2: Well, I am better now that I'm talking to you.
1: That is so sweet. Thank you, sir.
2: Well, this is an educational day, and some of what I have to tell you is sad.
1: Okay.
2: But, you know, let me start out on the positive. Summer's here. School's out, and we're going to spend a lot of time in Florida, especially Florida, heading for the pools or the lakes or the beaches. And there's some things you just need to know. Tragedy around water can happen in just a second.
1: Yeah.
2: And Florida, for obvious reason, ranks among the states with the highest drowning in the entire nation. Now, I want you to think about this for a second. If a group of people are at the pool or at the lake and everybody's watching the kids in the pool, do you know what that means?
1: What?
2: Nobody's watching the kids in the pool. Oh, I watched them. I thought you were watching them. No,
3: oh,
2: he was watching them.
3: Okay.
2: So if everybody's watching someone in the pool, nobody's watching anyone in the pool. So you have to have one person that's not on Facebook, that's not grilling hamburgers, that's absolutely focused on that. And I say that, and, you know, I don't know how many people listen and believe us, but there's a lot that don't. And then for boaters, remember, life jackets aren't decoration. You need to wear them.
1: Yeah.
2: And that's important. So you go, okay, Grady, you said that over and over and over. Well, let me give you an example of just yesterday, okay? Just yesterday, there's a guy that was mowing around the fishing pond. And I say fishing pond, there are these ponds that they dig and grow tropical fish, right?
1: Okay.
2: So he's mowing, right? And he gets too close to the very steep edge, and he rolls his mower, his little tractor, over into the water on top of him.
1: Oh, no.
2: That's correct. They found him several hours later.
1: Oh,
3: gosh.
2: And it was so very sad. Now, let me tell you what's even sadder than that. Back in 1972, his daddy, who was a FWC officer, drowned in Lake Lowry in Haines City trying to save someone.
1: Wow.
2: So his father drowned, and so did he. Now, that's really, really sad.
1: Yeah.
2: Now, listen, I'm heartbroken over all of this. So at the end of the day, please, please, please, please be careful around the water.
1: Definitely. That is some good advice, sir. All right. So can we turn this? I mean, we like to advise everybody and let everybody know to be careful, of course, going into summer around water and everything like that. But can we talk about something more fun and like a crazy criminal by any chance?
3: Yeah.
2: Let me think. I happen to have one.
1: Excellent.
3: Oh, right in your shirt pocket.
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9: All right, fine. Stop pressuring us. Jeez. Good morning. It's 97 Country. It's 529. Julie and DJ on this Thursday morning. Man, DJ, it feels so good outside this
10: breezy
9: morning.
10: I noticed yesterday evening it was kind of cool, too.
9: It was
10: really nice.
9: Well, that cold front came through yesterday. It's cold front. I mean, we're still getting up to 88 for our high today. But still, the humidity has been wiped out.
10: A little bit of breeze going on. It's really
9: man,
10: nice.
9: Man, what a beautiful morning. What a great way to start the day.
10: I agree.
9: Man, other than that, DJ, how are you?
10: I'm doing good. I can actually hear you, but it's a little kind of distorted, but it's better than not hearing you at all. And for those of you who don't know what we're talking about, yesterday while I was doing my hack time, Julie turned off the mics and I didn't even notice because I couldn't hear myself,
9: because this whole hack time was about leaving work early, and so we're like, okay, well, let's just leave. And I turned the mics off and he's continuing to speak, and I'm like, what, do you not hear yourself? The headlines, the headphones, if we're not, you don't hear you, it means we're not.
11: I didn't notice that.
10: Well, yeah, because I haven't been able to hear it all.
9: I believe you.
10: And our conclusion is if things don't work at your workplace, you just get used to the way they are and you don't do anything about it.
9: Well, not me, because as soon as I found that out, I called our engineer immediately. I'm like, we need to get these headphones fixed.
10: My boy can't hear.
9: Yeah, and now they're working. They're just, like DJ said, a little distorted.
10: Yeah, and the engineer goes, has DJ's cleaned his ears out? Is that what he needs to do? The wax? That's true, too.
9: Okay.
10: But, I mean, it was more the headphones than me. Yeah.
9: All right, so let's do this. Let's get this Thursday, June 4th, 2026 started.
10: Oh, yeah.
9: All right, here's what we celebrate today. It is National Cheese Day.
10: The other white meat.
9: That's right.
10: So good.
9: I eat cheese every day. Yesterday I had pimento cheese, and today I'm going to have cottage cheese.
10: Yeah.
9: Every day. DJ, what is the most popular cheese in the state of Florida? What is your guess?
10: It's got to be cottage cheese, right? You think?
9: No.
10: Because all the retirees and stuff?
9: No. Number one in the U.S. would be your favorite, cheddar cheese.
10: Cheddar.
9: But the number one cheese in Florida is mozzarella.
10: Mozzarella.
9: We love our mozzarella.
10: Yeah.
9: You put that on a pizza, on the Italian food. Mwah! So good.
10: Yeah, if you're like me, you're warming something up, you're like, it's just so plain. I don't know if I want this. What could you use it up?
9: Cheese.
10: Every time.
9: That's exactly
10: every
9: right.
10: Every single time.
9: Yes. Okay, other than National Cheese Day, it is also Hug Your Cat Day. Did you hug your cat this morning, DJ?
10: No, because if I celebrate Hug Your Cat Day, tomorrow would be Change Your Band-Aids Day because it scratched me up. Yeah. He's not the huggy cat type.
9: Most cats aren't. Okay. National Moonshine Day today as well. Woo-wee. And lastly, it's National Troll Day.
10: Ah.
9: Okay, that's cool.
10: Is like the actual troll or someone that trolls you on the internet? I wonder which one it is.
9: I don't know. I didn't Google it.
10: You celebrate both.
9: So.
10: Whatever you want to celebrate.
9: That's exactly right. All right, now, as far as celebrities having birthdays, we're going to start with, he's 45 years old today. Who's TJ Miller, DJ?
10: Actor?
9: Yes.
10: He was in Deadpool.
9: That's him. Yes.
10: Yeah.
9: I know he started as like a comedian. I used to watch him on Chelsea Handler's show on E. He used to be on that show every once in a while.
10: Very funny guy. And I don't think he wanted to work with Ryan Reynolds ever again because he said he was so condescending to him on the set.
9: Okay. She's 51 years old today. Who's Angelina Jolie?
10: Oh, the actress was married to Brad Pitt. Her dad is John Voight.
9: Was also married to...
10: Oh, Billy Bob
9: Thornton.
10: There
9: you go. Very briefly, Billy Bob
10: Thornton.
9: Yeah, it was. All right, 55 years old today, Noah Wiley.
10: From ER.
9: Yeah.
10: And don't they have another show out right now?
9: Right now, it's very popular, The Pit.
10: The Pit. That's
9: It's based out of Pittsburgh, and it's about the pit in the emergency room. So that's it. I know
10: they
9: a lot
10: really
9: of people.
10: Stretch on this one.
9: Well, I mean, a lot of people say this is a great show. I've yet to see it. Even one of our listeners called us once. Like, you guys have to watch this show.
10: Check it out.
9: Yeah. 57 years old today. Man, Horatio Sanz.
10: Oh, from Saturday Night Live.
9: He was one of the best character actors on SNL. I wish he wouldn't have left because he would play drunk uncle.
10: Oh, yeah.
9: I mean, he had all these great characters that he played on SNL.
10: And I always loved, like, I know you're not supposed to break character when you're on the skits, but that was always the funniest to me when they couldn't, because if they thought it was funny while they were doing it, then that meant the skit was funny.
9: Yeah.
10: And he always would break character.
9: Yeah. 58 years old today. Who's Scott Wolf?
10: Scott Wolf from Party of Five.
9: That's right. That
10: and Party
9: him.
10: Of Five.
9: That's about it.
10: And Party of Five.
9: Okay.
10: And maybe a Hallmark movie somewhere along the way, too.
9: 74 years old today, Parker Stevenson.
10: Oh, he was one of the Hardy Boys.
9: There's him. Yes. 74. Wow.
10: He was married to Kirstie Alley at one time as well.
9: He was. Michelle Phillips is 82 years old today.
10: Oh, from the Mamas and the Papas.
9: That is her. And lastly, 90 years old today, Bruce Dern.
10: Bruce Dern. Laura Dern from Jurassic Park's dad. He was in a couple. I don't know what all. He always played a creepy. And Burbs. The Blurbs is where I remember him the best, but he's a good actor, though.
9: All right. And who is celebrating a birthday today locally, DJ?
10: A very, very happy birthday to Doris Lamond of Winter Haven and Danny Page of Kathleen.
9: And if you're celebrating a birthday today, happy birthday from 97 Country.
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0: 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Welcome to Thursday. It's Julie and DJ. 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
1: And Polk County Sheriff Grady Judd, your crazy criminal story. You just happen to have one available for us this morning, don't you, sir?
2: Well, I actually have two of them, and I can never make up my mind which one to say. But I'll do this one because this is pretty stupid.
0: Okay.
2: You know, stealing stuff from gas stations is against the law.
0: Mm-hmm.
2: And unlike some places in the nation, you will go to jail for that. So Donovan Hundermark of Wisconsin goes into the Wawa station, where he promptly fills his thermos with $3.31 worth of lemonade.
0: Okay.
2: And he left without paying for it. Did you hear what I said? He just ripped off the old Wawa. So, of course, this is all on video.
0: Mm-hmm.
2: How many times do I have to tell people? Everybody's on video.
0: Yep.
2: So my deputies, who are simply the very best, quickly respond, identify old Donovan, and take him into custody. And he said, dang, so many of y'all just forgetting lemonade? They don't do this in Wisconsin. Well, cowboy, you're not in Wisconsin anymore.
3: Yeah, he don't realize that stealing from Wawa is against the law.
2: Stealing from Wawa is against the law. So now, he said he was on vacation in the area for a month, which proves once again, you come to Florida on vacation, you leave on probation, you return on a violation. So welcome to Polk County. We don't put up with that nonsense. But I got to tell you one just like that yesterday. Can I tell you two?
0: Sure, love to hear it. Of course, of course.
2: Guy goes into a restaurant in North Lakeland, has him a nice meal. Mm. And at the end of the meal, he announces to the waitress that he does not have the money to pay for the meal.
0: Oh, no.
2: So the owner, because it's a mom-and-pop restaurant, says, I don't want you to get you in trouble with the law, because if I call Sheriff Grady's boys, they're going to put you in jail. I tell you what, buddy. If you'll go out and clean up my parking lot, I'll give you the meal.
0: Okay.
2: You work for it. And the guy says, okay. So he walks out the front door and boom, takes off running.
0: Oh, no.
2: Oh, yeah, he did. He took off running. Well, then they call the sheriff's office. You know, this fella stole lemonade, has company at the county jail today because we arrested the guy that stole the lunch. Listen, folks. Respect people's property. And then he was given a chance to make it right and not go to jail. So he chose to go to jail. Now, that's crazy.
0: That is crazy. And now he's busy cleaning up some jail cells. And the other guy,
2: he is.
0: No lemonade in Grady's bed and breakfast.
2: No lemonade in Grady's bed and breakfast.
0: Thank you so much for your time this morning. We always appreciate you talking to us. Thank you, sir.
2: All right. Have a great day.
0: You too. Bye, Grady Judd.
2: Bye-bye.
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Brittany Chesney, all the pretty girls right here on 97 Country. Good morning, it's 5:56. Julie and DJ, partly sunny, breezy today, very low humidity, 88 for our high. Right now, 66 degrees here at 97 Country.

0: Morgan Wallen on The Problem right here on 97 Country. Good morning. It's 5:59. Julie and DJ on this Thursday morning. And about a half an hour ago, DJ and I were running through like what the holidays are today, like National Cheese Day.
1: Yeah.
0: We said mozzarella is the most popular in the state of Florida, the most popular cheese. We also said it was Hug Your Cat Day.
1: Mm-hmm.
0: And DJ has a cat at home. So I asked him, like, it's Hug Your Cat Day. Did you hug your cat today?
1: Yeah. No, because had I done that, it would have been change your band-aids and put antiseptic on your sore day tomorrow, because the cat, he ain't into that.
0: Yeah.
1: That's not his...
0: Some cats just are not affectionate, and if they are, they're like affectionate for a second, then they'll turn on you and swipe at you, so you gotta let it go. Well, Kathy said the same thing. She texted us early this morning. She says, my cat may have known it was Hug Your Cat Day. He was overly affectionate this morning, so I got to pat him, showed him the affection he normally does not let me do.
1: Aww.
0: While patting him, he went back to his normal demeanor. He turned and bit me, ran after me, and bit my ankle. That is a cat, 100%.
2: Heading in toward Tampa, the northbound side of I-275 runs well across the Howard Franklin Bridge. It's a pretty good ride near the hump, and you're trouble-free through Tampa itself, all the way toward Bush Boulevard. In Lakeland, the eastbound side of I-4, that's moving pretty well. There are no major issues so far as you head in toward Champions Gate. You'll find some brake blazing toward Lake Buena Vista, though. As you pass by Highway 535, there is some road work going on at that point. Otherwise, I-4 looks pretty good in toward Orlando as you head in toward Orange Blossom Trail. I'm Rick Dixon with your Central Florida traffic.
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5: We have some cooler, less humid air this morning thanks to the front that moved across the region. We'll have another breezy day today with a northeast to easterly wind gusting to over 20 miles per hour at times. With the low humidity today, highs are going to be in the upper 80s this afternoon. Most of us will stay rain-free, and that includes Friday, as our temperatures will be pleasant in the morning, but again climb into the upper 80s near 90 in the afternoon. It will get hotter over the weekend. For 97 Country, I'm meteorologist Julie Marquez.
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0: Man, is it beautiful this morning. That cold front went through. Woo-wee, nice, breezy, very low humidity at 66 degrees right now at 97 Country. 602, it's Julie and DJ.

0: miles on it.
1: King Brown Marshmallow Miles on It on 97 Country. Good morning. It's 6:12.
2: Come and get it.
3: Just eat it.
2: That's right, friends. 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Tastes great on a steak, feels even better on your skin, sweet, tangy, and confusing. 57 varieties, one terrible idea. Julie K, today's Snack Time, we're going to focus on treats that's going to make the summer a little better. It's hot outside, so I figure we focus on some these new items coming out that are going to make your summer a little bit better and cool you off.
1: Okay.
2: Dairy Queen has gone to his flavor vault, or as the brand calls it, the freezer, to resurrect one of the most popular blizzards ever.
1: Ever?
2: Yes, the Nestle Drumstick with Peanuts Blizzard. And it happens to be their Blizzard of the Month for June.
1: It happens to bleed their Blizzard of the...
2: Yeah, I was going to say Blizzard, but my ADD mind changed my mind. The drumsticks have peanuts in the Blizzard with the drumstick cone. Mm-hmm. And, I love those. Those are one of my favorite things. And it has the DQ famous vanilla soft serve. And you have all the elements together, and it's available through the month of June while supplies last. Look over there, Julie. Look.
1: What?
2: If it isn't our beloved Little Debbie making her entrance down the frozen food aisle. Little Debbie, oatmeal cream pies, ice cream sandwiches are available right now. It's simple. Two soft oatmeal cookies hugging a core of vanilla ice cream and a summer treat by Little Debbie by her regular products she's coming out with as well. It's the new mocha-flavored cream-filling Swiss roll.
1: Mm.
2: They say this is the first time they've really gotten to the coffee genre, but it's really popular. So they added it to one of their most favorite snacks, and it's available right now at Walmart. Julie K, Starbucks has just announced it's putting its unicorn frappuccino back on the menus. After a 9-year hiatus.
1: It's been 9 years?
2: What it says, the unicorn frap was an overnight sensation. It was great news if you were able to partake in it. But when they offered it, it sold out so quickly. It was only offered for 5 days. That's why no one could even get a chance at it.
1: Okay.
2: But they put it on, they put it in the vaults for a long time, and now they're bringing it back. And people were enchanted by its eye-catching purple and electric blue colors.
1: Mm-hmm.
2: And it changed from purple to pink as you drank it. And people described the flavor as fruit punch or a blue raspberry sour Skittles. Now it's made with a sweet

0: dusting of pink powder, blended with a cream frappuccino, mango syrup, layered with a presently sour blue drizzle. And it's going to be available nationwide, but here's the catch. They're going to call it their drink of the summer, but they're not saying exactly when it's going to be launched.
1: Oh, no.
0: You have to have the app.
1: Okay.
0: They'll let you know right away when it's available. Or in fact, before it's available, well, you won't miss out on it this time. And here's another catch. It's only going to be available for one weekend.
1: Oh.
0: So keep your eyes glued to that Starbucks app because it's coming.
1: Okay.
2: It's Julia DJ in the morning on 97.

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0: Thomas Wright, it's Country again on 97 Country. Good morning, it's 6:29. It's Julie and DJ on this Thursday morning. And dating these days is hard, no matter what. If you're trying to do it online, if you're trying to do it organically, a lot of people are trying to move away from the online dating and trying to meet people out in, you know, your natural places, like at the grocery store or at church or having friends set them up. Well, there's this woman who is explaining why blue-collar men are more romantic than white-collar men, okay? This is why you should date a blue-collar man.
1: Blue-collar romance is different. Their version of romance is aggressively handling an inconvenience for you. Like, my husband has never looked deeply into my eyes and quoted poetry. But this man has installed a ceiling fan with no instructions, like it was a hostage situation. That's how blue-collar men flirt. Acts of service and minor property improvements. Might not receive overly emotional text exchanges. You get, "I rotated your tires." And honestly, that's way hotter.
0: Way hotter. I agree with her there.
2: And Julie, you know I got four sisters, right?
0: Yes.
2: And they've always told me you can always tell a lot about a guy by his hands. Like, what kind of guy he is. Like, you know, a blue-collar guy would be something like this. His hands look like he fought a lawnmower and he won.
0: Yes.
2: You know, he's rough and ready. He can do anything. White-collar guy, biggest injury to his hands is when that darn Starbucks barista forgot to put that protective sleeve on his hot coffee. Burned his hands. Ooh.
3: There's a jam up homie graduating toward Lake Buena Vista along eastbound I-4 after Highway 417 toward Highway 535. Beyond that, you're trouble-free and moving well in toward Orlando. There are no problems out of Lakeland on the westbound side of I-4 approaching Highway 98, but there are delays forming in toward Plant City after Highway 39. Alter off as you head in toward McIntosh Road. After that, there's bumper-to-bumper traffic in toward Tampa from the Selma Connector in toward I-275. And I-275, there are some brief delays going south, alter off from Fowler Avenue toward I-4. I'm Rick Dixon with your Central Florida traffic.
4: Hey, it's Julie and DJ here, and we love getting your texts.
0: Like this one from Sandy's. "It's my birthday, and I just ran 5 miles. Not bad for a 70-year-old.
4: That is impressive. You know, at my age, I can barely run my mouth without getting tired, so.
0: Got a point.
4: Good job, Sandy. Jennifer says, "DJ makes me laugh every morning, and Julie, you compliment him as well."
0: Yeah, okay.
4: Hear that, Julie? Mm-hmm. She just said for you to compliment me.
0: No, we're not doing that. Got something you want to say? Text us at 863-683-9797.
4: Thanks to Jared Gordon Ford of Winter Haven for sponsoring our text line.
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The latest from Jason Aldean, Don't Tell on Me, right here on 97 Country. Good morning. It is 641. Julie and DJ, what a beautiful morning. Get out there and enjoy it. No humidity, 66.

0: Paisley. I'm still a guy right here on 97 Country. Good morning. It's 6:44. It's Julie and DJ on this Thursday morning. And DJ, I went to the eye doctor earlier this week because it'd been a couple of years and I feel like my eyes were like getting worse.
1: Oh yeah, I feel like that every day myself.
0: Yeah.
1: Because you see how far I had to hold stuff away to, when I'm reading stuff.
0: Yeah. Right, yeah. And I have to wear glasses because when I'm running the Enterprise system right here, I've got three different computers I'm looking at and yep. I got to wear glasses so I could tell the time.
1: Gotta be on
0: and
1: the,
0: I can see the songs.
1: Yeah.
0: Yes. So I thought, all right, let's go to the eye doctor. Let's get an update. Let's see if my prescription has changed. And let me tell you, hello. He was hot. When I went in for my exam, he walked in. I'm like, bruh. And I heard like these, these other women in other rooms, and they're just giggling and laughing. I'm like, man, these girls are hot. And then he walked in. I'm like, I get it. He's like, he pulls the thing up to my eyes and I see him clearly. I just want to go,
1: Sorry, Miss K, you can only get an eye appointment like every so often. You can't come every week, okay?
0: He's like, read, what's the bottom line, the top line you can read? I'm like, which one do you want me to read? I'll read whatever you want me to read. Anyway, so he goes and he gives me, the exam, and he said, we can get you these computer glasses that would be good. Mm-hmm. And I said, well, what about these eye drops? I've been seeing these eye drops, Sarah Jessica Parker's been doing these commercials for these eye drops for at least like 2 months. I'm like, and they're for people that basically need readers, And I thought, I would love that. So I wouldn't have to wear glasses.
1: More convenient, because you're always
0: way
1: looking
0: more
1: for your glasses
0: convenient.
1: On the counter. And
0: so I asked him about that. He goes, you would actually be a very good candidate for this. And he goes, it's weird, because he said, you're the second person to ask me about these today. I'm like, that's Sarah Jessica Parker. I mean, she's selling these drops. And so he said, yeah, there are a couple things, though. He goes, number one, you're probably going to feel some tension in, right above your eyes and your eyebrow area.
1: That's the third eye you're going to grow from.
0: Yeah, that could
1: drops
0: be it.
1: It's never been untested yet.
0: Yeah. And he goes, the other thing is you can't drive at night. And I thought,
1: oh, no.
0: Well, I drive at 3:00 in the morning to come into work. He's like, no, you're going to have to, when you get into work, put them in. And I thought, okay, no problem. So I went to get them filled. And of course, there's a waiting list. Everybody is getting these drops right now.
1: Oh, really?
0: Publix didn't have them. CVS didn't have them. Trust me, I called all the places. Uh-huh. They're like, sorry, I mean, we're out of stock right now. So yesterday, I finally was able to get them, right? So I go, and so I come in this morning, I put in my eye makeup as usual. The first thing I do is I go in the bathroom and I put in these drops. And I was like, first off, they're not drops. It's like a gel. This Viz stuff is what it is.
1: Yeah.
0: So it's real thick. And I'm like, did it even go in my eye? Because it was so thin. I felt like it was all over my eyes. My eyes were watery. And I'm like, So then you wait 2 minutes and then you put another drop in, right? And so as I'm doing this, I'm trying to get some work done. I can't see squat now because there's so much watering going on. And then I go outside, I go downstairs, and all of a sudden, it is darker than dark. I'm like
1: rich dark.
0: Yeah. It's, yes. Oh, it's like I'm wearing my sunglasses at night. Corey Hart is right with that song. That's what these drops do.
1: Right.
0: You're wearing sunglasses because it is dark as all get out. So I come upstairs and I'm like, DJ, come look at me real quick. And what did you say?
1: I said, your allergy. I thought it was your allergies at first.
0: And right? I said,
1: and then your pupils, and they're still small. The little black, I mean, they're.
0: Yeah.
1: Non-existent almost.
0: Yeah. They're like a pen, the tip of a pen, how small they are. But my eyes were really, really red. I'm like, no, hopefully this goes away. So finally, we get into the studio. I'm looking around. I'm like, okay, these work. I see everything. I don't have to have the glasses on. It's 6:48 right now. We just play Brad Paisley. I'm looking at the other stuff. Uh-huh. And it really works. But let me tell you, it is still so dark.
1: Yeah.
0: That's what it does to you. It's like you're seeing through a filter that is a dark. I'm wearing sunglasses right now. Wow. That's what it feels like. They work, but it's something you definitely have to get adjusted to.
1: Yeah, you'll probably get used to it before long.
0: Yeah.
1: What about out in the sun? I mean, of course you wear sunglasses. Everybody does anyway, but I mean, do you think it's going to change?
0: I don't know. I haven't. The sun hasn't really been up yet, so I haven't been able to see it. But let me tell you, then my eye doctor's like, I want to see you back here in a month. Let's talk about and see how the drops work. And I was like, okay. I'm like, Can I just see you back here tonight around 8 o'clock, doctor? Dude, it's hot!
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0: Tammy Chesney, it's Beer in Mexico on 97 Country. Good morning, it's 6:59. Julie and DJ on this Thursday morning, and the good stuff is brought to you by Ronnie's Carpets and Flooring.
1: That's the good stuff.
0: Unexpected superhero in Detroit, in the Big what? D, man. A French priest named Jean-Baptiste Cummins was in his church parking lot when he heard tires squealing and then a loud crash.
2: Right.
0: So he heard that, and then he saw an 18-year-old running toward him, and he heard someone yell, "Stop him!" That's what he did, sprang into action. Jean-Baptiste tackled the suspect, ooh, DJ. And here is the priest talking about what happened.
3: Grabbed him, put him down. He was resisting a lot, trying to run away, definitely. And I had to, unfortunately, give him a few punches and hurt my hand a little bit. Nothing major, but making sure that there was no threat, since I didn't know if he had a gun, if he had a weapon. It was definitely suspicious behavior. And as soon as I had the police officers take care of this gentleman, I rushed back to the lady, make sure she needed the anointing of the blessing or something. I was there too with the medics. Had to do my prayers as usual and have dinner with the community.
4: Wow. Just another day.
3: Just another day in the D.
0: He punched the dude, hurt his hand. The young man had stolen a car, caused a crash, which injured the woman. And luckily he was there, tackled the guy. Just another day in the D.
5: That's right. That young kid just didn't realize where he gets his superpowers from, or he wouldn't have done the whole thing.
0: That's right. That is good stuff.
1: That's the good stuff.
6: In Tampa, there's a collision on the eastbound side of I-4 just before the Selma Connector. It's causing bumper-to-bumper traffic from I-275. The westbound side of I-4 is crawling from the Selma Connector toward I-275 as well. Heading from Lakeland, the eastbound side of I-4, that's moving well toward Polk City. There are some brief delays in toward Champions Gate near Highway 429, and you slow again toward Lake Buena Vista after Highway 417 toward Highway 535. Otherwise, it's a pretty good ride in toward Orlando that's moving well toward John Young Parkway. I'm Rick Dixon with your Central Florida traffic.
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9: We have some cooler, less humid air this morning thanks to the front that moved across the region. We'll have another breezy day today with a northeast to easterly wind gusting to over 20 miles per hour at times. With the low humidity today, highs are going to be in the upper 80s this afternoon. Most of us will stay rain-free, and that includes Friday, as our temperatures will be pleasant in the morning, but again climb into the upper 80s near 90 in the afternoon. It will get hotter over the weekend. For 97 Country, I'm meteorologist Julie Marquez.
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0: Good morning, 702. Thank you so much for starting your Thursday with Julie and DJ. Coming up, we got your ticket seat, Chris Stapleton's All-American Roadshow, Ray J, next Saturday, along with Lainey Wilson. We're giving those away, let's say about 20 minutes or so. Cool. Right now, it's Shane.

Morning. It is 7:10. Welcome to Thursday, Julie and DJ on National Hug Your Cat Day. If they let you, you might hug it and it'll scratch you. Good luck with that.

0: Riley Green, it's a damn good day to leave right here on 97 Country. Good morning, 7:14. It's Julie and DJ. And rumor has it airlines planning to ban drunk and abusive passengers. Basically, they are going to create a list of people who've been arrested or kicked off planes. Now, it's got to go through, you know, all the regulations and stuff. A lot of people support it because we're hearing more and more people being abusive on these airplanes, and a lot of it has to do with alcohol.
1: I wonder if this has always went on along, you know, all the time, like, or is this just because social media captures it? You know?
0: People would be crazy these days, DJ.
1: I know.
0: Including a Frontier Airlines flight from San Juan, Puerto Rico to Chicago was diverted to Miami over the weekend after a disturbance on board. Now, a Miami man went to the cockpit about 45 minutes after takeoff. Juan Reyes became agitated, saying he wanted to get off the plane and attempted to open the emergency door. That's when they stopped him. Well, he wasn't done. Then he tried to open the cockpit door, shoving people aside, and that's when the attendants got him under control. They escorted him back to a different seat, and there was one flight attendant who said, okay, I'll sit next to him to kind of control the situation. Well, it got out of hand because that's when Reyes attempted to grab the flight attendant, grabbed his head, and put him in a chokehold. Well, that's when Josh Longwood stepped in. Josh is a Chicago-based Brazilian jiu-jitsu

0: instructor and a former MMA fighter. He helped restrain Reyes.
1: Right.
0: He said he thought, you know, he was wanting to get ahead of the situation because he saw what was happening. So he's like, I'll help take care of this. So he anticipated it, acted to prevent injury, controlling Reyes' hands and feet until the plane landed safely in Miami. And that's when Reyes was quickly arrested and probably going to be on that no-fly list.
1: Well, thanks to this jiu-jitsu guy, yeah. He wasn't able to open an emergency door. But he did open a can of whoop butt on.
0: That's right.
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True dat, people are crazy. Billy Currington on 97 Country. Good morning, it's 7:23. Julie and DJ, we've got your tickets to see Chris Stapleton's All-American Roadshow Tour. It's going to be at Ray J next Saturday, along with Lainey Wilson and Alan Stone. Your chance to win those tickets coming up in less than 6 minutes right here on 97 Country. It's Blake.

0: Lainey Wilson, it's Watermelon Moonshine right here on 97 Country. Good morning, 729. Julie and DJ. And Lainey is going to be in town next Saturday night. Ray J, along with Chris Stapleton, for the All-American Roadshow Tour. And here is your chance to win a pair of tickets to see them.
1: Julie K, as you know, it is National Cheese Day.
0: Love cheese.
1: Me too. And in honor of our love of cheese, we're going to play a game called the Cheese Whiz Quiz. I'll name the cheese. You tell me if it's fake or real.
0: Okay.
1: Okay, you want to try one?
0: Sure.
1: All right. Mascarpone. It's a curdled heavy cream cheese from Italy. Real or fake?
0: How did you describe
1: it? Mascarpone.
0: I know it's real, but I thought it was mascarpone.
1: Okay, same, whatever.
0: Okay.
1: Tomato, tomato.
0: Okay.
1: Potato, potato.
0: All right. Here we go. 293 or 683-9797 or 1-800-227-9797. 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You're going to go see Chris Stapleton's All-American Roadshow Tour with Lainey Wilson next Saturday night.
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4: There's a delay getting heavier toward Champions Gates along eastbound I-4, approaching Highway 429. And you slow after that in toward Lake Buena Vista after Highway 417 toward Highway 535. Beyond all of that, there are some brake delays in toward Orlando, approaching Highway 408 toward Colonial Drive. The southbound side of Highway 98 is not too bad out of Dade City. That's running pretty well. There's some building volume getting closer toward I-4 and toward Lakeland, though. There's a jam up on the westbound side of I-4 heading in toward Tampa from the Selma Connector in toward an accident at I-275. Plus, there's another accident on the eastbound side of I-4 at the Selma Connector, but it's not really causing that much of an issue. I'm Rick Dixon with your Central Florida traffic.
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4: Karen.
3: Hi, Karen. How are you this morning?
4: I'm good.
3: Do you like your cheeses, Karen?
4: Yeah, but I ain't real good on cheeses. I only like certain cheeses.
3: We're going to find out.
5: Well, don't whine about it, Karen, okay? We're going to play the Cheese Whiz Quiz. I'll name the cheese. You tell me if it's fake or real. Let's do this. Arag cheese, fermented horse milk. Real or fake?
4: What now?
5: Arag cheese made out of fermented horse milk. Real or fake?
4: I'm going to say fake.
5: Nope, that's real.
4: Oh, my gross.
3: Ah, yes, Karen.
4: Good at cheese.
3: All right, well, thanks for trying, Karen.
4: Thank you.
3: Okay, bye-bye.

0: Good morning, 97 Country. Who's this?
1: This is Taylor.
0: Hi, Taylor. How are you?
1: I'm good. How are you?
0: We are well. All right, let's try to get you to Chris Stapleton next Saturday night.
2: Taylor, in honor of National Cheese Day, we're going to play the Cheese Whiz Quiz. I'll name the cheese. You tell me if it's real or fake. Let's do this. A rag cheese made out of fermented horse milk. Real or fake?
1: Real.
2: That's correct. My Sharona paneer. France has
1: real.
2: A knack for... Nope, that's fake.
0: Oh, Taylor.
1: Oh.
0: My Sharona.
2: Yep. You caught it. France has a knack making it.
0: Thanks for trying, Taylor.
1: Thank you.

0: Boy.
1: Good morning, 97 Country. Who's this?
2: Hey, good morning. It's Sandy.
1: Hi, Sandy. All right, let's try to get you to Chris Stapleton, Lainey Wilson, next Saturday night at Ray J.
3: Sandy, it's the Cheese Whiz Quiz. I'm going to name the cheese. You tell me if it's fake or real. Let's do this. A rag cheese, fermented horse milk. Real or fake?
2: Real.
3: That's correct.
2: Real.
3: My Sharona paneer, made in France.
2: Fake.
3: That is correct. It's a great 80s song, fake cheese.
1: My Sharona.
3: Stinking Bishop is a British cheese washed in pear cider.
2: That is real.
3: That's correct. Good
1: Sounds
3: job.
1: Real. Yeah.
3: Blubber Brie, made with whale fat and a combo of whale's milk out of Alaska. Real or fake?
2: Fake.
3: Great job. One more and you get the tickets.
1: Come
3: you ready?
1: On, Sandy!
3: Kajagoogoo Blue Cheese, a fermented blue cheese made by the Hush Hush Eye to Eye tribe in Africa.
2: Fake.
3: Yes, that's right. Because you're too shy. Hush, hush, eye to eye.
1: All right. Sandy, congratulations. You nailed them. You're going to see Chris Stapleton, Lainey Wilson, Alan Stone next Saturday night, Ray J, okay?
2: Awesome, great. Thank you so much.
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2: I did.
1: Yeah, of course you did.
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Lambert Mama's Broken Heart right here on 97 Country. Good morning. It's 7:54. It's Julie and DJ. Congratulations again, Sandy Traeger of Frostproof. She won tickets to go see Chris Stapleton next weekend. Your chance to win coming up after 10 with Melissa.

0: Jason Aldean, it's Whiskey Drink on 97 Country. Good morning. It is 8:01. Julie and DJ on this Thursday morning. And there's nothing worse than when a coworker is making something in the microwave and it burns.
1: Oh, yeah.
0: I'd have to say the worst smell is burned popcorn. I mean, because that sticks around for days.
1: Yes.
0: Now, this guy had enough of his coworker after they put fish in the microwave. This cop actually pulled a gun on a fellow cop for making the microwave fishy. Now, DJ, every once in a while, you'll microwave, like, salmon. That'll be your breakfast.
1: I had it this morning. You couldn't even tell, could you?
0: I never smell it.
1: Okay.
0: So it must have been, like, some, like, real potent, like fish sticks or something.
1: Like
0: you can smell
1: tilapia,
0: those.
1: Or something fishy, like octopus or something.
0: Especially if you burn it. Yeah. But, yeah, a 46-year-old detective named Michael DeBias was at police headquarters in Myrtle Beach on Saturday when he got into it with the patrolman. So Michael was furious because his fellow patrolman was warming up fish in the microwave, causing a bad odor in the office. He was so upset, he grabbed his gun out of his holster and pointed it at the other officer. You can't that.
1: No, it's not good.
0: Matter how nasty the smell was, you cannot point your gun at a fellow officer. Now, Michael was arrested for pointing a gun at someone, which is a felony in that circumstance. He was booked and released. Oh, by the way, he's also been fired. And we don't know what happened with the fish or what kind of fish it was.
1: Right,
0: but
1: right.
0: Must have been bad enough. He'd had enough of that nonsense.
1: Well, Julie Kay, there's a reason why you don't smell the fish in my microwave. You got to know the exact timing. That you got to know exactly how long to leave fish in the microwave.
0: Okay.
1: Do you want to know how long you should leave fish in the microwave?
0: Well, I think you're a pro. How long, DJ?
1: 2.5 minutes.
0: Oh, Lord.
2: I-75 heading in toward Tampa. There is a collision after Bruce B. Downs Boulevard. There's some heavy delays from that point to just before I-4. There are slowdowns getting gradually heavier from Eaton Park on northbound Highway 98 near Polk Parkway, then again toward Lakeland near Main Street. And there are some brief delays in Polk County on eastbound I-4 near Highway 429. Then you're calling in toward Lake Buena Vista after Highway 417 toward Highway 535. And after that, there's very slow traffic in toward Orlando from Orange Blossom Trail toward Colonial Drive. I'm Rick Dixon with your Central Florida traffic.
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5: We have some cooler, less humid air this morning thanks to the front that moved across the region. We'll have another breezy day today with a northeast to easterly wind gusting to over 20 miles per hour at times. With the low humidity today, highs are going to be in the upper 80s this afternoon. Most of us will stay rain-free, and that includes Friday, as our temperatures will be pleasant in the morning, but again climb into the upper 80s near 90 in the afternoon. It will get hotter over the weekend. For 97 Country, I'm meteorologist Julie Marquez.
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0: Hey, good morning. It's 8:04. Julie and DJ on this Thursday morning with Ella Langley and Morgan Wallen. I can't love you anymore.

Montgomery Gentry, one in every crowd on 97 Country. Good morning. It's 8:11. It's Julie and DJ, and it's so pretty out this morning. Breezy, getting up to 88 for a high. 68 degrees right now at 97 Country.

0: Breathing. Megan Maroney, am I okay? Right here on 97 Country. Good morning. It's 8:15. It's Julie and DJ on this Thursday morning. And we've heard about a lot of celebrities, their kids getting into the OnlyFans and other websites to make some money.
1: Right.
0: Charlie Sheen's daughters, Lola and whatever, they have their OnlyFans that they're making a lot of money, by the way.
1: Even her stepmom,
0: Denise Richards.
1: Denise Richards, I think she
0: does.
1: Yeah,
0: she was
1: well.
0: On yeah. there, yeah. So we've heard about this, and I'm sure a lot of celebrities are like, fine, so we don't have to give you any more money. Do whatever you want. And they're making some good money with that, including Bret Michaels. Now, you know who Bret Michaels is. He's the lead singer of Poison.
1: Right.
0: He actually tried to have a country singing career, I want to say about 20 years ago. Mm-hmm. He came out with Every Rose Has Its Thorn for country radio.
1: Right.

0: his daughter Rain is now selling pictures of her feet online. Because guys be freaky like that. Men love women's feet. We've talked about this before. So she's making her own money from the online marketplace Feet Finder, DJ. Mm-hmm. Now, when they told Brett Michaels, hey, your daughter Rain is doing this, he said, I think Feet Finder's a brilliant, brilliant decision. Probably see he doesn't have to pay your bills anymore. He loves that. He's too busy trying to pay his own bills these days.
1: Yeah, of course he's all giddy about it, because not only does it make his daughter money, like you said, he doesn't have to earn any cash. He's going to cash in as well, Julie K. Since seeing his daughter's hobbit feet on that site inspired him to re-record an updated of an old Poison hit.
0: Yeah.
1: Coming soon, the new hit by Brett Michaels. Every toe has its corn.
0: Oh, God.
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0: Nate Smith, it's Bulletproof on 97 Country. Good morning, it's 827. It's Julie and DJ on this Thursday morning. And we've heard the term for decades of going postal when, you know, postal service people go a little... Well, this is a new trend. This postal service person decided to say, take this job and shove it, and just kept driving. Okay.
1: Oh, no.
0: A 35-year-old USPS, so U.S. Postal Service driver, was arrested on suspicion of driving under the influence of something. They weren't sure because he was leading deputies on a chase during his shift last Tuesday. So if you can imagine those little white trucks that you see going through your neighborhoods, they tried to, you know, pull him over. He's like, nah, still going.
1: Yep.
0: Still going. Happened at the end of his shift. They actually got some 911 calls because, you know, people are like, this guy's driving a little wonky. So they went to go check on him because
1: right.
0: he was exhibiting his unusual behavior and had stopped making mail deliveries altogether. Just like, forget it, not making the deliveries anymore. So they did not specify what the unusual behavior was, but the driver refused to stop, even when his supervisor called him, was like, hey, pull over, you need to stop. And he was like, no, I'm not doing it. That's when deputies tried to conduct a traffic stop, and he just kept on going, kept on driving. Eventually, the vehicle did come to a stop, and deputies took the postal worker into custody. And we don't have more information on what was going on, but he was released the following day.
1: Yeah, and the good thing about that particular USPS is you have an app we can track your package as it's going. And one of the customers that whose package was on that guy's route, he was tracking it and actually posted it online. You want to hear some of it?
0: Okay.
1: Okay. 6:30, your package is out for delivery. 6:42, driver exhibiting NASCAR-type behavior at 65 miles per hour. 6:48, package was nearly nearby, now being chased by deputies in the wrong direction. And finally, 7 o'clock, your package was just booked and cavity searched at the county jail.
2: Heading up from Eaton Park, the northbound side of Highway 98. That's a little heavy near Polk Parkway, and some replays after that as you head in toward Crystal Lake Drive and toward Lakeland around toward Florida Avenue. In the southbound side of I-75 heading in toward Tampa, there's accident clear break that's going on after Bruce B. Downs Boulevard. Plus, there's another accident after that that's causing jammed up traffic after Fowler Avenue. And there are delays in toward Lake Buena Vista along eastbound I-4 from Highway 417 toward Highway 535. There's a collision to watch out for on Highway 535 at the end of the ramp from eastbound I-4. It's causing some brief delays on both the ramp and on 535 itself. After that, I-4 jams up briefly after Orange Blossom Trail in toward Orlando as you head toward Highway 408. I'm Rick Dixon with your Central Florida traffic.

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Jordan Davis, turn this truck around on 97 Country. Good morning, it's 840. Something new's coming to Starbucks. Say what? Yeah, DJ will tell you more in snack time after Brooks and Dunn.

0: Brooks and Dunn. It's Red Dirt Road on 97 Country. Good morning, 844.
1: Come and get it.
2: Just eat it.
1: That's right, it's Snack Time Food News, sponsored by Heinz SPF 57 Sunblock. Brush it all over your big butt like you would a good steak. Total sun protection. Sweet, tangy, and confusing. 57 varieties, one bad idea. Julie K., it is so hot outside, and today's Snack Time, we're going to feature a few items that might cool you off to help you cool during this petrid weather we're having.
0: We're not having petrid. It's nice today.
1: Well, today. We're going to have it for like a second.
0: Yeah, that's true. Back to hunt. Yeah, it's true. This weekend's going to be hot.
1: That's right. Well, Dairy Queen's going to help you out here. They've gone into their flavor vault, or as they call it, the freezer, to resurrect one of the most popular blizzards ever. Mm. It's the Nestle Drumstick with Peanuts Blizzard. And it's the June Blizzard of the Month, by the way, in case you were wondering. The Drumstick with Peanuts Blizzard features the chocolatey, nutty flavors of the ice cream cone and is made with real drumstick pieces. Mm. I love those things. Mm-hmm. So in every bite, you get DQ soft serve and some drumstick crunch as well. And it's got chocolate shavings, peanuts, and, of course, the iconic covered cone pieces. Available through the month of June or while supplies last. All right, Julie K., look over there. Can you see her? Can you see her?
0: Who?
1: Strut down the frozen food aisle. It is Little Debbie herself.
0: Oh.
1: She's making her entrance down the frozen food aisle with her Little Debbie oatmeal cream pie ice cream sandwiches.
0: Mm.
1: It's two soft oatmeal cookies hugging a core of vanilla ice cream. Oh, that sounds good. What a great summer treat that would be. And she's launching another item as well, but it's down there by her other regular snack cakes. It's the Little Debbie mocha-flavored cream-filled Swiss rolls. And they say it's the first time that Little Debbie has ventured into the coffee game. So you got a little taste of coffee mocha in the Swiss roll. I love Swiss rolls. They're probably not my favorite ones. But both are available at the Walmarts right now. But Julie K., Starbucks just announced it's putting the unicorn frappuccino back on the menus after a 9-year hiatus.
0: 9 years? I feel like just a couple of years ago.
1: I feel that way as
0: well. Wow.
1: I remember people clamoring for these things. And of course, it was an overnight sensation, and people were hoarding them. They were trying to get two of them every time they go, but they only limited one. But if they got us back, and the reason we had so much trouble with it before, it was available for only 5 days. And so, of course, that made the big demand. And I don't know why they haven't had it since then, but they got it back. And if you're not familiar with this, the flavor is described as a mix of fruit punch, blue raspberry, and some sour Skittles.
0: Mm.
1: But they have it back, and you can get it. And they're going to call it their drink of the summer. The only thing is they're keeping it a secret the when it's actually going to launch. But if you have the Starbucks app, you're going to be the first to know. They're going to let you know a couple of days ahead of time.
0: Okay.
1: So you'll get it before everybody else does. And again, it's available for a very limited time. And I'm talking 2 days over a weekend when they do it.
0: So, okay.
1: So if you got the app, you'll find out first.
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just after 9 o'clock, 9:01. Julie and DJ on this Thursday morning. Thank you so much for starting your work day with us. We're going to help you get through this morning. We got some great songs on the way. How about Be Her from Ella Langley? That is coming up. The latest from Riley Green, Low Cash as well. Here comes Keith

0: threat after all the bars are closed right here on 97 Country. Good morning, it's 9:15. The good stuff is brought to you by Ronnie's Carpets and Flooring.
1: That's the good stuff.
0: Unexpected superhero in Detroit. A French priest named Jean-Baptiste Cummins was in his church parking lot when he heard tires squealing and then a loud crash.
2: Right.
0: He heard that, and then he saw an 18-year-old running toward him, and he heard someone yell, "Stop him!" That's what he did. Sprang into action. Jean-Baptiste tackled the suspect, ooh, DJ.
3: Grabbed him, put him down. He was resisting a lot, trying to run away, definitely. And I had to, unfortunately, give him a few punches and hurt my hand a little bit. Nothing major, but making sure that there was no threat, since I didn't know if he had a gun, if he had a weapon. It was definitely suspicious behavior. And as soon as I had the police officers take care of this gentleman, I rushed back to the lady, make sure she needed the anointing of the six, blessing or something. I was there, too, with the medics. Had to do my prayers as usual and have dinner with the community.
4: Wow. Just another day.
3: Just another day in the D.
0: He punched the dude, hurt his hand. The young man had stolen a car, caused a crash, which injured the woman. And luckily he was there, tackled the guy. Just another day in the D.
2: That's right. That young kid just didn't realize where he gets his superpowers from. He wouldn't have done the whole thing.
0: That is good stuff.

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0: You better dig two. The band Perry right here on 97 Country. Thank you so much for starting your work day with Julie and DJ on this Thursday morning. And DJ, you know what we got to do. But first, we have to congratulate our winner this morning.
1: We do.
2: A big congratulations goes out to Sandy Traeger of Frostproof. She wins the tickets to the Chris Stapleton concert happening next Saturday.
0: That's right. And your next chance to win those tickets is coming up after 10 o'clock with Melissa. All right, now that we've done that, Smith, Fedler & Smith, PA, have advised us to apologize because of the things we do during this morning show every single day.
2: Mm-hmm.
0: Or mostly the things we say. I mean, you don't know what we do. So we shouldn't have to apologize for that. So I'd like to apologize this morning to cat lovers out there because it is Hug Your Cat Day. And I mentioned it being Hug Your Cat Day, but be careful because, you know, cats, if you hug them, they're all sweet 1 minute and the next they're swiping at your face, trying to tear your face off. And that's not true. Not all cats are like that. Some cats are really affectionate. I was just trying to give a little warning because sometimes they can be so sweet and then the next...
2: Yeah, it's just like bipolar or something.
0: Yeah, so I'm sorry. Not all cats are like that, so they're sweet.
2: All right, Julie Kay, I think you need to apologize to everyone out there because you told the story about the police officers were together. One microwaved some fish and it stunk up the place. Another one actually pulled a gun on them, and that was wrong, and I shouldn't have... I made one of my stupid dad jokes about it, and I said, it's all in the timing on when you microwave fish, and I asked you, how long do you think you should keep fishing for? And you said, how long, DJ? And I said, 2.5 minutes.
0: Mm-hmm, mm-hmm.
2: That's wrong. I shouldn't make fun of somebody pulling a gun on somebody for microwaving fish. But it got me wondering, like, you go in restaurants, and I know a lot of restaurants probably use microwaves, and it doesn't stink up the place like a workplace does with a microwave. Let me get an example. Like a restaurant like Olive Garden.
0: I love Olive Garden.
2: Yeah. Julie, what percent of food at Olive Garden do you think is microwave?
0: Well, I hope like 5.
2: All of it.
0: I give that joke a 5.
2: I had to squeeze it in somewhere.
0: 5 out of 10. Okay, well, there you go. That's all we got for today. Anything you want to say about it? All right, cool. Here's what you could do. You could always text us at 683-9797.
2: And, of course, you can email us at 97country.com. And you can catch up with us on the social media pages. We've got Facebook, Instagram, TikTok. If you haven't followed us, please do.
0: The last thing you can do if you feel the need to talk to somebody, she's got a very soothing voice, very nice woman. And that's Melissa. Call her because she's in next. Sorry, Melissa.
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WPCV, good morning. It's 10 o'clock as we inch ever so close to Friday. Welcome to Thursday. Let's kick things up with some Toby Keith, As Good As I Once Was.

0: is buff. Like, have you seen his arms? But to get there, he said he had to eat like turkey and rice 4 times a day.
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Jelly Roll Liar on 97 Country WPCV, where it's 10:13. Melissa Moran here. I hope you're having a great morning so far. So I was reading that there's a recent expedition that took place to Central Africa, and they uncovered like dozens of new cool species of animals and insects, including a glowing blue spider. And I ask you humbly, can someone please volunteer as tribute to get bit by this thing? Because I think we are really ready for a real-life Spider-Man.

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If you prefer to drive a stick shift, they say they could be going away by the year 2030. There's just not demand. You just got

97 Country, WPCB. Jason Aldean says when he was younger, he actually bought 10 acres of land, had every intention of becoming a cattle rancher like his uncles, but he wanted to try the music thing first. And well, I guess that worked. Here's Don't Tell on Me, 97 Country.

0: Be grateful for every day, no matter what. I think that's the lesson there from Phil Vassar. Another day in paradise on 97 Country WPCV, where it's 10:43. And there is a huge party going down in Tampa next Saturday. We want you to be a part of it. Chris Stapleton's All-American Roadshow coming to Ray J, along with Lainey Wilson and Alan Stone. You don't want to miss this. We've got your tickets coming up at noon right here on 97 Country.
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2: Like this one from Sandy's. 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Not bad for a 7-year-old.
1: That is impressive. 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
1: Good job, Sandy. Jennifer says, DJ makes me laugh every morning, and Julie, you compliment him as well.
2: Yeah, okay.
1: Hear that, Julie? Mm-hmm. She just said for you to compliment me.
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It's only 79 and cloudy, and we'll have a nice night again this evening. Here's Nate Smith.

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2: 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It's 11:01 on a Thursday. My name is Melissa. Let's get the morning going with Kenny Chesney. Here's Live a Little.

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0: Shane Brown with Backseat Driver on 97 Country WPCB, where it's 11:14. Now, Kane will never forget the day his life changed practically overnight. He had some videos up on social media of him singing, and suddenly, people noticed.
1: One day I woke up and just had it through. Like, my phone was basically dead while it was on the charger because I had notifications on. That's when I thought my life had changed. And then, like, a year later, it went to the millions instead of the 60,000 that I thought I went viral with. Then record labels started hitting me up. I was 21 years old. I remember going straight to my bathroom and crying.
0: So if you have a dream, just go for it. You never know when it's going to hit.
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0: 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Today is National Cheese Day. Like, when's the last time you had a grilled cheese sandwich? That is the ultimate comfort food right there. Here's Tucker Wetmore.
1: Who knows I got a time, and there's a few in here tonight. Well, I learned my lesson too many times. Blows like you put me through hell and

97 Country WPCV. They say that olive scented perfumes are trending and taking over this summer. Of course, there's nothing sexier than smelling like a salad. Here's

0: Maddie and Tay, Girl in a Country Song on 97 Country, WPCV. It's 11:43, almost lunchtime, almost there. Congratulations, big time, to Lightning head coach John Cooper. He won the Jack Adams Award, which basically means he's the best coach in the league, and I couldn't agree more. Now, even though the Lightning didn't make it to the finals this year, he did manage to get them to the playoffs, and this was all while dealing with the passing of his father. So he had a lot to deal with this season. Oh, and he was Team Canada's coach in the Olympics. So well-deserved, Mr. Cooper. Go Lightning.
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We're at 82 right now and cloudy. We'll get up to 86, possibly some rain later on. Here's Low Cash, I Know Somebody.

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It is 12 o'clock and your lunch break. I don't know if you've heard, but Chris Stapleton is coming to Tampa. He's going to be at Ray J along with Lainey Wilson next Saturday. 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

That was Luke Combs with Be By You on 97 Country WPCV. And don't forget, Dad, you know Father's Day is coming up in just over 2 weeks. Here's Nate Smith with Whiskey on You.

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0: 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Now, don't worry if you missed out on the Chris Stapleton, Lainey Wilson tickets this time. Glenn is going to be in for Nick after 2 o'clock, and he's got more tickets for you. 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

Billy Currington must be doing something right on 97 Country WPZB, where it's 1244. So a guy in Texas caught a different kind of porch pirate. He was about to go on his morning walk when he opened his front door, and it kind of banged up against something, so he assumed it was an Amazon package that was left on his porch. 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Whoops. Not an Amazon. That wasn't Amazon. That was DoorDash. 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
3: 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Take it up and do something else with it that's going to last you a lot longer.
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I know you are waiting on 5. WPCV, what is going on? It is 101 on a Thursday afternoon. And a big happy birthday going out to Mike Fisher, who's Carrie Underwood's hubby. Speaking of, here's Undo It.

Carry On from Kenny Chesney on 97 Country WPCV. Kenny getting ready to open up his second round of shows at the Las Vegas Sphere, his last shows of 2026. If you have the money, there are still tickets available. Cheapest I found, by the way, were like $360 a ticket.

0: Doesn't that song just pump you up? Luke Combs back in the saddle on 97 Country WPCV, where it's 1:14. Luke was given an honorary degree for music from Appalachian State University during their graduation ceremony a few weeks back. He did show up in his cap and gown. Now, he did attend the school back in 2008 to 2012. He was there for 4 years, but he was just shy 21 credit hours short of graduating. Like, I wonder if that ever bothered him. But, you know, he had an important life event come up. He sort of became a huge superstar.
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97 Country, WPCV. Now, even though Riley Green is not ready for kids right now, he sure does think about being a father one day. But at this point, his dog, Carl, is about the biggest commitment that he'll make. Here's Change My Mind, 97 Country. If you showed

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97 Country, WPCV, Zach Top just announced his cold beer and country music tour. Now, the closest he's going to get is Jacksonville and then West Palm this October. Playing.

Better Life from Keith Urban on 97 Country WPCV, where it's 1:45. Now, Keith recently got a huge honor and a surprise. The Country Music Association just did their 20th annual Touring Awards. It is exactly what it sounds like. They celebrate basically the unsung heroes behind the scenes on tours. So Keith hosted the event. And by the way, Lainey Wilson's tour people, they won big time. But at the end of the event, the CMA president presented him with the President's Award for lending his voice to important causes and always stepping up for different events. I mean, Keith Urban, he

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Well, I'm out of here, but Glenn is in next for Nick. And by the way, he's got your Chris Stapleton tickets. Here's Jordan Davis.

It's Glenn, 2 o'clock on your hometown country station, in for Nick Allen. Good afternoon to you. Boy, it's been a hot minute since I've been on afternoons for a little bit, hasn't it? Coming up this hour, Megan Maroney, her latest beautiful things. Also got Corey Kent for you. John Party, his latest boots off right now. Randy Houser, we're running out of moonlight on 97 Country. Let's go! 97.

97 Country, Megan Maroney from her new album Cloud 9. It's Beautiful Things. 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

0: Bailey Zimmerman and Luke Combs, it's Backup Plan right here on 97 Country WPCV, your hometown country station. Good afternoon, Glenn in for Nick. A little bit after 2 o'clock, Shania Twain on the way for your work day. Also got Russell Dickerson, Corey Kentu for you right here on 97 Country.
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Corey Katz on 97 Country with Wild As Her. Flip it to you, Josh Turner on the way. Big one from him. Also, John Party's latest after Jason Aldean. Don't Tell on Me.

Josh Turner. It's Firecracker on 97 Country. Glenn here with you on this thrilling Thursday afternoon. On the way for your workday, got Chris Jansen, his big one. Shaboozy 2 right now. 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

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Glenn in for Nick on this thrilling Thursday afternoon. And coming up 3 o'clock sharp for you, you could win an oil change courtesy of our friends at Bartow Ford in celebration of America's 250th birthday this summer. 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

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You want to win? I know you do. 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

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Live with you on this thrilling Thursday afternoon. And for Nick, Megan Maroney coming up with Dustin Lynch and Mackenzie Porter. Now it's Thinking About You.

0: Rebecca Maroney, it's 6 months later on 97 Country WPCV, your hometown country station. Glendon for Nick on this thrilling Thursday afternoon. Tim McGraw coming up, also Jordan Davis. But right now, I would say ticket time, that's usually my thing, but it's oil change time! And we've got an oil change up for grabs a little bit ago for the oil change from our friends at Bartow Ford. Let's head over to the phone and see who is lucky caller 9. 97 Country, hi, who's this?
1: This is Dennis.
0: Dennis, where are you calling from this afternoon?
1: Lakeland.
0: Dennis in Lakeland. How'd you like to have a free oil change courtesy of your friends at Bartow Ford?
1: Certainly could appreciate it.
0: Well, Dennis, my friend, you are caller number 9. The oil change is yours. Congratulations!
1: Thank you.
0: You are certainly welcome, Dennis. You've just won an oil change courtesy of Bartow Ford in celebration of America's 250th birthday this summer. 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And plus, every time they complete an oil change, they'll also give you a free checkup on your vehicle, catching up on any potential problems to keep your vehicle running smoothly, efficiently, and safely. Dennis, congratulations, my friend.
1: Thank you.
0: You are certainly welcome, Dennis. And if you missed out on that, I've got Chris Stapleton tickets coming up for you next hour. We're going to play Pick the Hit for those. Pick the Hit, how it goes. I'm going to give you some song lyrics, 3 choices for the title, and all you have to do is pick the hit, and you'll be on your way to see Chris Stapleton and his All-American Road Show Tour at Raymond James Stadium. That's June 13th, coming up 4:15 on 97 Country.
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Thomas Red, Make Me One on 97 Country. Glove it to you celebrating Hug Your Cat Day, but don't hug him too hard, even though you really want to. It's Tucker Wetmore. 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

0: Chris Young on 97 Country, Who I Am With You. Glenn here with you and for Nick Allen on this thrilling Thursday afternoon. And thank you so much for having us along as a part of your workday. We're hoping it we can make it go a lot faster for you. But entering the final hour, it's going to go by quick. You know it. Well, coming up at 4:13, about half an hour from now, I've got ticket time, and we're playing Pick the Hit for a pair of tickets to see Chris Stapleton on his All-American Roadshow Tour at Ray J Saturday, June 13th. Special guests Lainey Wilson and Alan Stone. Going to play Pick the Hit for those, how it works. I'm going to give you some song lyrics, three choices for the title, and all you have to do is pick the hit. You could be our next big winner coming up in about half an hour on 97 Country.
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Glenn and for Nick on your hometown country station. 4 o'clock on this thrilling Thursday afternoon. Just one more hour in that workday. You can power through it. I believe in you. Coming up, Ella Langley and Morgan Wallen this hour. Also got Kane Brown for you. Chris Stapleton tickets up for grabs in about 15 minutes. Going to play Pick the Hit for those. Your first look at traffic, too. But it's LB Luke Bryan. Rain is a good thing. It sure is, isn't it? On 97 Country. Let's go. 97.

Ella Langley and Morgan Wallen on 97 Country. I can't love you anymore. Love with you, John Morgan and Jason Aldean coming up, and your cue to call to pick the hit for Chris Stapleton tickets after Old Dominion.

0: John Morgan and Jason Aldean, friends like that on 97 Country WPCV, your hometown country station. Glenn and for Nick on this thrilling Thursday afternoon, 4:13 right now. And Chris Stapleton tickets up for grabs in just a moment. But right now, though, let's have a look at your traffic. Rick, how are the roads?
1: In Orlando, there's a collision that's causing some issues. This occurred on eastbound I-4 at Highway 408. There's a backup getting heavier from after Orange Blossom Trail trying to get around it. You open up gradually toward Colonial Drive. The traffic volume is increasing out of Lakeland on southbound Highway 98. You'll find brief delays near Crystal Lake Drive, then again near Eaton Park as you head in toward Polk Parkway. There's a jam up in place on I-275 going north in toward Tampa that begins on the Howard Franklin Bridge. That's pretty slow around toward Bush Boulevard. I'm Rick Dixon with your Central Florida traffic.
0: Thank you, sir. All right, it's ticket time with a pair of tickets up for grabs to see Chris Stapleton's All-American Roadshow Tour at Raymond James Stadium Saturday, June 13th. Special guests Lainey Wilson and Alan Stone. We're going to play a little game right here I like to call Pick the Hit. Here's how it works. I'm going to give you some song lyrics, three choices for the title, and all you have to do is pick the hit and be the correct caller. That helps as well. All right, Chris Stapleton, lyrics for you for Pick the Hit. Let me turn the music down a little bit so you can hear me on this one. Here is the clue. Listen carefully. It's a tough one. If you want a cowboy on a blank riding off into the sunset. All right. Were those lyrics from Broken Halos, Tennessee Whiskey, or White Horse? The lyrical clue one more time. If you want a cowboy on a blank riding off into the sunset, is it Broken Halos, Tennessee Whiskey, or White Horse? If you think you got it, I want to hear from you. I'll take caller 7 at 293 or 683-9797. Toll free, 1-800-227-9797. Looking for caller 7 right now. If you want a cowboy on a blank riding off into the sunset, you could be our next winner. 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
7: Partly cloudy tonight and comfortable with a low in the mid to upper 60s. It'll be mostly sunny by the time we get to the afternoon hours on Friday and a high in the upper 80s to near 90. For 97 Country, I'm Spectrum Bay News 9 Chief Meteorologist Mike Clay.

97 Country with Kane Brown, like I love country music. Glad with you on this thrilling Thursday afternoon. A big congratulations to Roger out of Bartow. Pick the hit. The lyrical clue, if you want a cowboy on a blank riding off into sunset, it is, of course, White Horse. Ben, congrats, my friend, Roger from 97 Country.

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0: Garth Brooks on 97 Country 2. Pina Coladas. Sounds good right now, doesn't it? About to head out of work. Got 17 more minutes, though, until 5 o'clock. You just want to head out right now, don't you? You can power through them. I believe in you. Another look at traffic coming up, but right now, let's go ahead and check in with Jared over at Bartow Ford. Jared, long time no talk, huh?
1: Yeah, how's it going? How's your year?
0: Well, it has been going really well. I'd say, actually, the past year, all the way from, like, May or June last year, it has been phenomenal. And so much has changed. I don't know if you've heard the stories. Doing a whole lot more here and just absolutely loving it.
1: Perfect, man. Perfect. That's excellent. Glad to hear it.
0: Yeah. So how's it been for you, though?
1: Well, we're always busy at Bartow Ford having a good time. 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Let us show you all this technology, all the new vehicles, and I believe you deserve to drive something new. Come see us. We're different, and we prove it.
0: Jared, thank you so much, my friend, and
1: I'll
0: talk with you tomorrow.
1: Okay, see you then.
0: See ya. That is Jared over at Bartow Ford, proud sponsors of the Bartow Ford Request and Dedication Hour. 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Let's go ahead and have a look now at your traffic. Rick, how are the roads?
2: And there's a jam up in place in toward Tampa along the northbound side of I-275 that begins on the Howard Franklin Bridge near the hump. It's pretty slow toward Bush Boulevard. A little sluggish again toward Fowler Avenue. There are delays out of Lakeland on southbound Highway 98 near Main Street, then again near Crystal Lake Drive. A little heavy toward Eaton Park as well. There's a backup forming out of Orlando on the southbound side of Florida's Turnpike at I-4. Then you'll jam up again as you head in toward Hunter's Creek near Highway 417, and you run better toward Kissimmee toward Highway 192. I'm Rick Dixon with your Central Florida traffic.
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20 cigarettes. It's Morgan Wallen here on 97 Country. Good luck with you on this thrilling Thursday afternoon. 10 minutes away from 5 o'clock. Heading out that door, wrapping up another great work day. Here's Midland.

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Clock on out and cruise on home, ready for a great night, of course. Ella Langley coming up, her brand new one. Also got Carrie Underwood on the way, and Luke Bryan, too. But it's Rodney Atkins watching you on 97 Country. Let's go! 97.

Ella Langley's latest Be Her here on 97 Country. Glove with you and for Nick. Well, Uber's latest lost and found index for this year reveals a mix of common and bizarre items left behind by riders. Notable finds this year include dentures with two teeth, a Donny Osmond group picture, an ankle monitor, and even a kitchen faucet.

0: Carrie Underwood, All American Girl on 97 Country WPCV, proud to be your hometown country station. Glove with you and for Nick Allen on this thrilling Thursday afternoon, 5:15 now. Thank you so much for having us a part of your commute home. Old Dominion on the way, also Justin Moore and Luke Bryan coming up too. Right now, another look at your traffic. Rick, how are the roads?
1: Heading in toward Tampa, the northbound side of I-275. That's going very heavy off of the Howard Franklin Bridge around toward an accident prior to I-4. And delays open up after that. Very heavy around toward Bush Boulevard. There are slow

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0: Partly cloudy tonight and comfortable with a low in the mid to upper 60s. It'll be mostly sunny by the time we get to the afternoon hours on Friday and a high in the upper 80s to near 90. For 97 Country, I'm Spectrum Bay News 9 Chief Meteorologist Mike Clay.
1: Thank you, sir. Clystron 9 radar showing mostly cloudy skies, but no storm activity, though. Area temps, Bartow 86, Winter Haven 88, Fort Meade 84, Auburndale 85, and right here in 97 Country, it's also 85.

Dominion, it's Memory Lane here on 97 Country. Glad with you, Luke Bryan, coming up right now. Justin Moore, his latest, reminding us to cherish every second we've got, make it our first priority. It's time.

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Cliff Hugh coming up, Toby Keith, another look at your traffic, your last look at traffic, and a Believe It or Not tale for you after new music from Riley Green, Change My Mind, here on 97 Country.

0: The Big Dog Daddy, Toby Keith, how do you like me now on 97 Country? Glove with you on this thrilling Thursday evening. Your last look at traffic coming up right now. Believe it or not, tale for you. Believe it or not, this actually happened. A man has been permanently banned from all Six Flags parks after he filmed himself eating McDonald's Chicken McNuggets on the Millennium Force roller coaster at Cedar Point in Ohio. The video, which went viral on YouTube, shows him attempting to consume a 10-piece nugget meal while the ride reaches speeds of 93 miles an hour. A Cedar Point spokesperson emphasized the seriousness of the incident, noting the choking hazard posed by eating on rides. He stated that the park has a strict policy against loose articles, including food on rides, to ensure safety for all guests. Where do you come up with this stuff? I mean, come on. All right, well, hopefully this is a little bit more tame. How about your last look at traffic? Rick, what's up?
1: In Orlando, there's a jam up in place on the westbound side of I-4. It begins well before Fairbanks Avenue. It takes you toward the accident cleanup work that's going on near Highway 408. There are delays out of Lakeland using northbound Highway 98 off of Memorial Boulevard to and past I-4. You run better toward Duff Road. There's a jam up out of Tampa along the eastbound side of I-4 that forms gradually at 301, and you'll find auto-off delays after that in toward Plant City, around toward Park Road. Otherwise, you're not bad in toward Lakeland, around toward Highway 98. I'm Rick Dixon with your Central Florida traffic.
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It's Bulletproof. Live with you and for Nick Allen on this thrilling Thursday night. Coming up on 6 o'clock, Chris Jansen on the way. Here's Brantley Gilbert. You don't know her like I do on 97 Country.

6 o'clock. Hey, it's Glenn and Frenick on your hometown country station, and thank you so much for spending your thrilling Thursday evening with us. Coming up, the latest from Kane Brown. Woman, also got Hardy and Lainey Wilson on the way. Their big one. Tucker Wetmore, 2-3-2-1. But right now, let's have some fun. Little Big Town, Little White Church on 97 Country. Let's go!

0: Wetmore, it's 3-2-1 here on 97.5, 97 Country. Glenn in for Nick on this thrilling Thursday evening. Hardy and Laney Wilson on the way. Also, Thomas Rhett and the Chief, Eric Church, too, when we come back on 97 Country.
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0: Keep calm. 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

Partly cloudy tonight and comfortable with a low in the mid to upper 60s. It'll be mostly sunny by the time we get to the afternoon hours on Friday and a high in the upper 80s to near 90. For 97 Country, I'm Spectrum Bay News 9 Chief Meteorologist Mike Clay. Double.

Hardy and Lainey Wilson on 97 Country. It's Weight in the Truck. Good luck with you, Eric Church, coming up. Here's Thomas right now. And after all, the bars are closed.

0: 97 Country with Eric Church. It's Love Your Love the Most. Love it to you on this thrilling Thursday evening. And for Nick Allen, and thank you so much for spending your workday and your drive home with us. Big congratulations to our ticket time winners earlier. First up, Dennis. He was caller 9 and won an oil change courtesy of our friends at Bartow Ford, celebrating America's 250th birthday. And Roger was caller 7, and he won tickets to see Chris Stapleton at Raymond James Stadium coming up Saturday, June 13th, with special guest Lainey Wilson and Alan Stone. 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

Jason Aldean, it's Don't Tell On Me on 97 Country. Live With You coming up, George Burge and Luke Bryan, also Alan Jackson, big one from him. It's Joe Nichols now, Broken Heartsville on 97 Country WPCV.

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97 Country with Justin Moore, the ones who didn't make it back. Starting off 7 o'clock on this thrilling Thursday night, my name is Glenn. 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Your request coming up at 9 o'clock tonight. It's Megan Maroney, Am I Okay, on 97 Country.

0: 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Glove with you and the latest from Chris Jansen. 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

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Glove with you, Lee Bryce on the way. Also, Tucker Wetmore, his latest coming up with Zach Top now from his new album, Ain't In It For My Health. It's South of Sanity.

Brand new music from Tucker Wetmore, Brunette, on 97 Country. Love it to you, Luke Combs on the way, his latest, and Sawyer Brown, too. Here's Thomas Rhett now, Die a Happy Man, on 97 Country.

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